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0: 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Ha!
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1: King of Kings. It is what I'm the king. Yes, he don't.